right here, right now.

thought, but it was a black snowstorm, Spencer.

Like an ox.

big enough for anybody. 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We bring everybody down underneath these.

Dwellers in the

at that picture. Look at all those people. They are incapable of revolution. They are far too humiliated, too afraid, too downtrodden. But in 10 years, by then, the 10-year-olds will be 20, the 15-year-olds will be 25. To the hatred inherited from their parents, they will add their own idealism and impatience. Someone will step forward and put their unspoken feelings into words. Someone will promise a future. Someone will make demands. Someone will talk of greatness and sacrifice. The young and inexperienced will give their courage and their faith to the tired and the uncertain. And then there will be a revolution. And our world will go down in blood and fire. In 10 years, no more. Those people will create new society, unequaled in world history. The old society evil was based on extremely romantic ideas of man's goodness. It was all very complicated, since the ideas didn't match the reality. The new society will be based on a realistic assessment of man's potentials and limitations. Man is a malformation, a perversity of nature. That is where our experiments come in. We deal with the basic construction and reshape it. We set the productive forces free and control the destructive ones. We exterminate what is inferior and increase what is useful. One day you can tell all this to anyone who is willing to listen. No one will believe you. It is part of the plan that anyone who makes the slightest

lot of stuff. You're a good sis. All right there. All right there. Look, listen, Neil Frank.

yourself. 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

But the rhyme comes first of all, the great poet. 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

0: то шкура.
1: Shall be forgiven. 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Ice will spread all across the river for the helpless fugitive, just like the sea will show its face. And his power be destroyed. In the middle of the summer, it offers pain. Sing with love.

0: They were defenseless.
1: Many victims don't understand that the aim of the torture is not to extract information. It is to humiliate them to the extent that they cannot go on living as strong people anymore, that they will be depressed for the rest of their lives.

In this sense of being, becoming nothing was so deep. I had electrodes all over my body.

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0: sujetarlo si estaba muy tenso.
1: Did you hold him down?
2: Yes. Sometimes, not always, I inserted a pad under the handcuffs so that there would be no scars on his wrists if he was hung or put on the parrot's perch.

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If they're carrying a rifle or wearing a scar, there's no end to this conflict, it shapes who we are. And down on the streets we fight the same war with our fists and our knives and the blood on the floor.

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0: I am not good.
1: There is no God but man. Man has the right to live by his own law, to live in the way that he wills to do, to work as he will, to play as he will, to rest as he will, to die when and how he will. Man has the right to eat what he will, to drink what he will, to dwell where he will, to move as he will on the face of the earth. Man has the right to think what he will, to speak what he will, to write what he will, to draw, paint, carve, age, mold, build as he will, to dress as he will. Man has the right to love as he will.

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And I kept picking a few babies out and feeding them. And one woman who was, I think she was mad, kept kissing her feet and clothing. So I took the babies from there. Relative of the bogus, which faces black, has been dead for a few days. I couldn't convince her it was dead, so I burst the milk and opened and poured milk down its dead lips. The woman crooned and gibbered with delight. I gave her the baby back, she staggered off, lay in the sun, and when I next looked, she was dead with a baby in her arm. So I put her with a stack of a dead body, two or three of them were dead, and then I turned away. That's all I have to say, but I'm a British soldier and it's not propaganda, it's the truth.

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Of relatively incredible things. 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

0: connection, and I was trying to pray with you as you were praying earlier, and I've noticed I haven't been able to do it very well lately. I have limited success some of the time.
1: Mm-hmm.
0: For example, I find that I can masturbate and pray very effectively.
2: Le Pen, Le Pen, Le Pen, Le Pen, Le Pen, Le Pen, Le Pen.

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And so it is that the Sisters of the Serpent.

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As we forgive, as we forgive, and the ground goes to tread us again, as we forgive, as we forgive, as we forgive, as we forgive, as we forgive, as we forgive, as we forgive, as we forgive, as we forgive, as we forgive, as we forgive, as we forgive, as we forgive, as we forgive, as we forgive, as we forgive, as we forgive, as we forgive, as we forgive, as we forgive, as we forgive, as we forgive, as we forgive, as we forgive, as we forgive, as we forgive, as we forgive, as we forgive, as we forgive, as we forgive, as we forgive, as we forgive, as we forgive, as we forgive, as we forgive, as we forgive, as we forgive, as we forgive, as we forgive, as we forgive, as we forgive, as we forgive, as we forgive, as we forgive, as we forgive, as we forgive, as we forgive, as we forgive, as we forgive, as we forgive, as we forgive, as we forgive, as we forgive, as we forgive, as we forgive, as we forgive, as we forgive, as we forgive, as we forgive,

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Turn your heaven and say your horn.

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I'm going to go.

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mind, which have led me more and more to the conclusion that I think, which is that a murderer is possessed of certain compulsion, forcing him to destroy not only his victim, but back to himself. One manifestation of this inner compulsion is the criminal's obsessed urge to return to the scene of the crime. By so doing, he may thus relieve his guilt and

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0: 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It is the story of how that book came to be written in its own time. And it is the story of the impact that book has had on almost 2,000 years of history. It is the book which brings the Bible to its close. It is the book of Revelation.
1: Antichrist has spoken!

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chickens like that.